Hey, it's Natalie. You know, as a mom, you like to post pictures of your kids on your social media. Well, you know, if you have teenagers, sometimes they are very like, do not post that picture of me. And my teenager is definitely like that. So recently, we had some really cute pictures taken of us at an event. And I just saw them last night. And I asked her, can I post them on social media? And she said, yes. I was like, what? I can actually post you on my social media? I can show everyone how beautiful you are. And listen, the reason why she doesn't want to be on my social media is apparently because I'm embarrassing. So yeah, I know, parents, you feel me on that one. Your kids always think that you're embarrassing. It's not because she's shy. No. She also likes to be in control of the images that are posted. You know, make sure she looks good. I think she looks good in every picture. So there's that.

Hey, it's Natalie, and here's what to watch tonight. You've got the series premiere of Shaq's Dunk Man on TNT, a series of basketball dunking events where 24 of the world's best dunkers compete for a $500,000 first place prize. On NBC, America's Got Talent, the third season premiere of the rebooted Kitchen Nightmares is on Fox, a brand new Bravo series for you, The Real Housewives of London. Password is on NBC with Tiffany Haddish and Jimmy Fallon. And there you go. That is what to watch tonight.

0: 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First call is at 6. And it is picnic bingo. So that means leave all your drinks at home, but bring your own food to enjoy. Coming up, more music with DNCE, Lady Gaga, and Kelly Clarkson, plus a look at your evening weather.
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5: Skies stay mostly clear this evening, with lows near 56 and north winds around 10. Tomorrow brings sunshine and highs near 72, followed by a comfortable night with lows in the mid-50s. Thursday offers a good deal of sunshine, highs near 79. Friday keeps the sunshine going, highs approaching the low 80s, lows falling to the low 60s. Saturday turns mostly clear, highs in the mid-80s, winds turning south at 10.

Hey, it's Natalie. I'm getting out of here for today. I'll catch you guys again tomorrow. Have a great rest of your day and enjoy.

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0: Hey, it's Sarah with you. A major rescue effort is underway to relocate beluga whales and several dolphins from a now defunct marine land in Niagara Falls, Ontario. And it's thanks to several U.S. aquariums. Roughly 30 beluga whales and 4 dolphins are still believed to be alive at the theme park. They can't be released in the wild because they were born in captivity. Federal officials in both countries have approved the transfers, calling it one of the largest marine mammal relocation operations ever attempted. The whales have lived for years in deteriorating conditions as Marineland faced repeated welfare concerns and legal scrutiny. Animal care teams say the moves will happen in phases, with each beluga transported under strict veterinary supervision to facilities equipped for long-term care, social grouping, and medical support. U.S. aquariums involved in the rescue say the goal is to give the whales stable environments after years of uncertainty. Wildlife advocates call the relocation a turning point for the animals' well-being. Officials say the transfers will continue throughout the year, and each beluga will undergo individualized assessments to determine the safest timing and destination. So definitely a better outcome than what they're experiencing right now.
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4: Skies stay mostly clear this evening, with lows near 56 and north winds around 10. Tomorrow brings sunshine and highs near 72, followed by a comfortable night with lows in the mid-50s. Thursday offers a good deal of sunshine, highs near 79. Friday keeps the sunshine going, highs approaching the low 80s, lows falling to the low 60s. Saturday turns mostly clear, highs in the mid-80s, winds turning south at 10.

it's Sarah. Did you know that 43% of car trips include some speeding, but it comes with a price? Researchers at the University of Minnesota just found that speeding is costing Americans around 50,000 metric tons of carbon dioxide pollution every single day. Researchers say that if drivers simply stuck to posted speed limits, the country could save more than 6 million gallons of gasoline a day. All you have to do is slow down just a little bit instead of accelerating, braking aggressively. So I guess that explains my driving to a T. And here's the crazy part. Following the speed limit would only add about 54 seconds per day for the average driver. That's not what I want to hear. So here's the $1 million question. Would you trade less than a minute a day in exchange for safer air, safer roads, and a little bit more money in your pocket? Honestly, I don't believe it. It's got to be more than 54 seconds. It has to be.

Hey, it's Sarah. Well, how are your eyes doing? Mine were burning last week. I've never experienced that before, but the wildfire smoke on Friday was making my eyes burn. It was just unreal. And like, I don't really have allergies or anything like that, but on Friday morning, my eyes were burning something awful, and it really did not get relieved until like about the middle and end part of the day when some of that smoke started to dissipate. I started to feel better, but oh, my eye just kind of watered all day. It kind of, went into Saturday morning a little bit. My eyes just were not feeling the best. It's kind of an interesting atmosphere we've got going on right now.

0: talking.
1: Hey, it's Sarah with you. Well, by now you know that the World Cup is over, and for winning it, Spain gets $50 million and Argentina gets $33 million for second place. England pockets $29 million for coming in third, and fourth place finisher France gets $27 million. Yeah, this tournament pays. Even teams that didn't get out of the group stage got $9 million. FIFA is doling out a total of $655 million in prize money on top of the $1.5 million every team already got to cover their preparation costs. Several records were broken during the 2026 World Cup. Argentina's Lionel Messi may have been shut out in the final, but earlier in the tournament, he became the oldest player to score a hat trick. He did it a week before his 39th birthday. He also became the all-time leading scorer in history with 18 goals. And Cristiano Ronaldo became the first player to score a goal in six different World Cups. So that's my son's favorite player. President Donald Trump and FIFA President Gianni Infantino, two men currently struggling with some popularity issues, depending on who you like, got booed as they took the field for the trophy ceremony. So, unfortunately, people are not very nice.
2: It's almost here. The Monroe County Fair, starting this Wednesday through Sunday. 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
5: Skies stay mostly clear this evening, with lows near 56 and north winds around 10. Tomorrow brings sunshine and highs near 72, followed by a comfortable night with lows in the mid-50s. Thursday offers a good deal of sunshine, highs near 79. Friday keeps the sunshine going, highs approaching the low 80s, lows falling to the low 60s. Saturday turns mostly clear, highs in the mid-80s, winds turning south at 10.

it's Sarah. Well, Morgan Wallen is releasing a new song Friday called Been By Now. He's been teasing it and even performed it live for the first time on Saturday in Maryland. I saw it on TikTok last week, and I'm sure it will be a hit.

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0: Hey, it's Sarah. A new scientific statement from the American Heart Association says drinking up to 5 cups of coffee a day is safe for most adults. So how many do you drink? Regular coffee consumption may even lower the risk of stroke, diabetes, and heart failure, they say. So for years, people with heart issues were told to avoid caffeine, but this review draws a sharp line between natural coffee and synthetic caffeine found in energy drinks and pills. And I think we all know that's not good for you. Paper filtered or instant coffee appears to offer the strongest health benefits. Unfiltered brews like French press, espresso, or Turkish coffee contain a natural component that raises LDL, the bad cholesterol. Genetics also matter. Variations in certain genes determine how quickly your body clears caffeine, which explains why some people tolerate 400 milligrams easily while others feel jittery with far less. Doctors still say anyone with heart disease or stroke risk should talk with their provider about what amount of caffeine is safe for them because, you know, it all depends on you individually.
1: They say the holy water's watered down, and this town's lost its faith.

it's Sarah. Football fans and Disney fans can team up this season, pairing all 32 teams, NFL teams, with characters from Disney, Marvel, Star Wars, and Pixar. The first 8 matchups were unveiled during the Disney Fan Draft, co-hosted by NFL Commissioner Roger Goodell and headlined by stars Tom Brady, Emmitt Smith, Fernando Mendoza, and Rob Gronkowski. Some early pairings include Captain Hook with the Tampa Bay Buccaneers, Captain America with New England Patriots, and Woody from Pixar's Toy Story with the Dallas Cowboys. Fans at Fanatics Fest, where they unveiled it, can buy the first wave now. There's like t-shirts, crew necks, sweatshirts, all the fun things. They're available online anywhere where you would buy that type of stuff. But no word on a pairing yet for the Packers. Who do you think it would be? Like the Hulk or something because of green? Or maybe like, I don't know, Robin Hood? The rest of the matchups will be

0: announced in August. The launch comes months ahead of the next Super Bowl that's happening February 14th at SoFi Stadium, and it's going to be on ABC and ESPN this year, so we will wait to see that.
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5: Hi, this is Todd Steffel, Sergeant at Arms with the Tomo American Legion Post 201. We'd like to thank Torkelson Funeral Home and Cremation, serving our neighbors and friends for over 100 years, for this opportunity to share our story. Tomo American Legion was founded in 1921. We'll be hosting a pop-up on downtown Thursday night in Tomo, right in front of City Hall. Come on down and see us. We're going to have Freezy Pops for anybody, cold water for anybody, and the auxiliary will be selling poppies to help support different projects in their realm. The building that we currently reside in on 800 Wisconsin Avenue in Tomo has a complete bar and a hall. We are open Friday, Saturday, and Sunday. Euchre on Monday night. If anybody's a big euchre player, be here at 6 o'clock. If you wish to keep up on anything that's happening here at the hall, you can look on our website at tomaamericanlegion.org, or we are also on Facebook by just typing in Tomo American Legion. There are two Facebook pages that we try to keep up and running. This is Todd Steffel, Sergeant Arms with the Tomo American Legion Post 201. Again, we'd like to thank Torkelson Funeral Home and Cremation, supporting our community for over 100 years. Thank you.
6: Tonight brings variable cloudiness with lows in the mid-50s. Skies turn mostly sunny tomorrow, with highs near the low 70s, then clear out again tomorrow night as lows settle back into the mid-50s. Thursday looks sunny, with highs in the upper 70s. Friday keeps the sunshine going, highs in the low 80s, lows in the low 60s. Heading into the weekend, expect mostly sunny skies, highs in the mid 80s, and lows in the upper 60s overnight.

0: before you go, there's something I want you to have.
1: Oh, it's beautiful. But wait a minute, isn't this...
0: Yeah, yes it is.
1: But I thought the old lady dropped it into the ocean in the air.
0: Well, baby, I went down and got it for you.

Hey, it's Sarah with you. The U.S. State Department has issued a worldwide security alert for Americans abroad, warning that Iran-backed or pro-Iran groups could target U.S. citizens. While the warning cites tensions in the Middle East, it urges Americans worldwide to remain vigilant. The alert comes as the conflict between the U.S. and Iran continues to escalate. The U.S. launched another round of airstrikes early on Monday, targeting sites near the northwestern Iranian city believed to house underground missile bases after announcing the death of another American service member. Some U.S. embassies have issued additional location-specific warnings. The U.S. embassy in Amman issued a security alert for Jordanian authorities and evacuated an international airport and seaport base of what officials described as a specific and credible threat. The embassy urged Americans to avoid both the airport and seaport to keep a low profile. So kind of scary for people in that region, Americans, that is. The State Department also advises travelers to review the latest travel advisory and security alerts for their next destination at travel.state.gov before you leave home.

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forever, and that's a mighty long time. But I'm here to tell you, there's something else. The afterworld. A world of never-ending happiness. You can always see the sun. Day or night.

with you. Well, if you're looking to reduce your chances of getting hit with that, you know, diarrhea parasite that's been going around, here are a few foods you might want to stay away from, and also a few that are probably safe to eat. Bagged lettuce and salad kits, some officials believe that's the source of the parasite, and it could be lettuce, and it could be introduced in facilities where the lettuce is being processed and packaged, which is a bummer for me because I kind of live on those sometimes. Berries, previous outbreaks of cryptosporosis have been caused by berries, specifically raspberries, possibly because it's hard to scrub the raspberry clean, and rinsing fruit isn't likely enough to get rid of the parasite. Fresh herbs, basil and cilantro have been culprits in the past outbreaks, so it makes sense to be cautious of them now. And some fruits and veggies that might be okay include bananas, whole unpeeled melons, avocados, canned or frozen fruits and vegetables, and cooked fruits and vegetables. Foods that are heated to about 158 degrees Fahrenheit should kill off the parasite. So some good information to know, because nobody wants to be laid up all of next week.

0: Hey, it's Sarah with you. Well, I am definitely a fan of a dollar store. I mean, there is some good stuff that you can get there. And I was just reading an article that dollar stores are opening in wealthier areas. A February analysis by Bloomberg found that 49% of new dollar stores opened in the last 6 years were located in wealthier parts of metro areas around the country, up from just 41% in the preceding 6 years. I mean, it makes sense. I mean, if you're a wealthier person and you go into a dollar store, you're probably more likely to spend more money. And I know when I go into there, I feel like I am the richest person in the world.
1: Tonight brings variable cloudiness with lows in the mid-50s. Skies turn mostly sunny tomorrow, with highs near the low 70s, then clear out again tomorrow night as lows settle back into the mid-50s. Thursday looks sunny, with highs in the upper 70s. Friday keeps the sunshine going, highs in the low 80s, lows in the low 60s. Heading into the weekend, expect mostly sunny skies, highs in the mid-80s, and lows in the upper 60s overnight.

Early this morning, expect a few passing clouds with lows near 56 and north winds around 10. Sunshine takes over today with highs in the low 70s. Tonight stays mostly clear, lows again in the mid 50s. Tomorrow brings mostly sunny skies with highs near 79. Friday continues the sunshine with temperatures in the low 80s. Saturday looks bright too, high temperatures near 85, winds shifting south around 10.

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Early this morning, expect a few passing clouds with lows near 56 and north winds around 10. Sunshine takes over today with highs in the low 70s. Tonight stays mostly clear, lows again in the mid 50s. Tomorrow brings mostly sunny skies with highs near 79. Friday continues the sunshine with temperatures in the low 80s. Saturday looks bright too, high temperatures near 85, winds shifting south around 10.

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Early this morning, expect a few passing clouds with lows near 56 and north winds around 10. Sunshine takes over today with highs in the low 70s. Tonight stays mostly clear, lows again in the mid-50s. Tomorrow brings mostly sunny skies with highs near 79. Friday continues the sunshine with temperatures in the low 80s. Saturday looks bright too, high temperatures near 85, winds shifting south around 10.

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Early this morning, expect a few passing clouds with lows near 56 and north winds around 10. Sunshine takes over today with highs in the low 70s. Tonight stays mostly clear, lows again in the mid 50s. Tomorrow brings mostly sunny skies with highs near 79. Friday continues the sunshine with temperatures in the low 80s. Saturday looks bright too, high temperatures near 85, winds shifting south around 10.

They say the holy water's watered down, and this town's lost its faith. Our colors will fade eventually, so if our time is running out, day after day, we'll make the mundane a masterpiece. Oh my, my, oh my, my love, I take one look at you, you're taking me out.

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Early this morning, expect a few passing clouds with lows near 56 and north winds around 10. Sunshine takes over today with highs in the low 70s. Tonight stays mostly clear, lows again in the mid 50s. Tomorrow brings mostly sunny skies with highs near 79. Friday continues the sunshine with temperatures in the low 80s. Saturday looks bright too, high temperatures near 85, winds shifting south around 10.

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0: read Chelsea along with you. All right, Chelsea, let's talk about popcorn brain. This does not seem like it could be a good thing.
1: Oh,
0: there's a name.
1: I want to talk about popcorn.
0: We had some popcorn the other night. Oh. It was, you got to do high heat. I was having such inconsistent popcorn popping after being quite good at it for years. And
1: yeah.
0: I think that
1: we changed brands of seeds.
0: We did. And
1: isn't a popcorn seed a popcorn seed, though?
0: No, as Chelsea would tell you, some puff up much fluffier.
1: It's true.
0: With a better crunch than others.
1: Why is that?
0: I think what I was doing was I'm using avocado oil, healthy, high heat, high smoke point, mm-hmm. which is good. Mm-hmm. You don't want to use like olive oil. But I think as I've just cooked other stuff, it's like, well, low and slow oftentimes is great. You make eggs that way.
1: Yeah.
0: But that does not work for popcorn. You want high heat. So coming up, there's a name for what happens, though, when your kids can't sit through dinner without a screen. And it's called popcorn brain. We're going to dive a little bit more into what University of Washington professor has to say about this.
1: Ooh, I like this.
0: And is there anything we can do as parents to try and help these kids break free from this? I don't know if addiction's too strong of a word.
1: Okay.
0: But we'll talk about it.

0: Reading Chelsea along with you. Let's get back, Chelsea, to this popcorn brain. This is what happens when your kids can't sit through dinner without a screen. And experts say they have the fix. So a University of Washington professor, David Levy, described kids so hooked on digital multitasking that slow tasks bore them. Not enough stimulation happening.
1: Yep.
0: So you think your kid might have this. Here's what we got. Shifting attention, constant stimulation cravings, poor follow through, and trouble regulating their emotions. This was a study of 8 to 12 year olds linked heavy media multitasking to more distress and worse sleep. So we kind of feel like we know a lot of this, right?
1: Okay.
0: So what do? It's a lot of parents, what you think you're supposed to do, you got to urge screen-free time. And urge is maybe not strong enough. You've got to dictate for the help of your eight-year-old.
1: Mm-hmm.
0: No screen time. You've got to urge, be bored sometimes.
1: Yes.
0: Now, when I was a kid, my mom said, you can't say you're bored. That was not allowed.
1: Okay.
0: She said, go outside, find something to do.
1: Oh.
0: Different time in the late 90s to early 2000s.
1: Mm-hmm.
0: But in this case, they say, no, kids being bored and not having constant stuff coming at you is good.
1: Yep.
0: They say urge them doing chores. And I agree with that. You're going to work a lot in your life. Hopefully. Work is a blessing. And finding joy in achieving those things is really good.
1: Yeah.
0: And they say analog hobbies is what they're calling them. Reading, drawing something.
1: Yes.
0: These are really good things to do.
1: Yeah.
0: I think we know this instinctually,
1: mm-hmm.
0: but sometimes it's easy. Just give the kids the tablet and, you know, so you can get your stuff done.
1: Yeah.
0: Get them involved in those chores, though.
1: Okay.
0: You know, and they're not going to do it the best way. This is something, you know, I think all parents have got to learn. Well, that's not how you clean a floor. Practice. And, you know, if you got to clean it anyway, do something else. Let them come back. I mean, Brielle loves pushing around a little Swiffer mop.
1: She does.
0: She loves it. Of course, we're going to encourage that. It's great. And, you know, she gets some stuff.
1: Does she maybe hit her brother in the head with it? Yes.
0: Well, what happens, he comes up and he wants to do it, and she's a very feisty little thing. And I tell Grass that just back up, dude.
1: Yeah.
0: Let her do what she's doing.

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1: Hi, this is Todd Steffel, Sergeant at Arms with the Toma American Legion Post 201. We'd like to thank Torkelson Funeral Home and Cremation, serving our neighbors and friends for over 100 years, for this opportunity to share our story. Toma American Legion was founded in 1921. We'll be hosting a pop-up on downtown Thursday night in Toma, right in front of City Hall. Come on down and see us. We're going to have Freezy Pops for anybody, cold water for anybody, and the auxiliary will be selling poppies to help support different projects in their realm. 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We are open Friday, Saturday, and Sunday. Euchre on Monday night. If anybody's a big euchre player, be here at 6 o'clock. If you wish to keep up on anything that's happening here at the hall, you can look on our website at tomaamericanlegion.org, or we are also on Facebook by just typing in Toma American Legion. There are two Facebook pages that we try to keep up and running. This is Todd Steffel, Sergeant Arms with the Toma American Legion Post 201. Again, we'd like to thank Torkelson Funeral Home and Cremation, supporting our community for over 100 years. Thank you.
2: Plenty of sunshine this morning with highs near 72. Tonight stays mainly clear, lows near 55. Tomorrow brings a good deal of sunshine, highs in the upper 70s, giving way to variable clouds tomorrow night as lows settle around 60. Friday looks like sun mixed with clouds, a high in the low 80s, south winds around 10, and overnight lows in the mid 60s. Heading into the weekend, expect partly cloudy skies with a high in the upper 80s.

0: Hey, it's Reed and Chelsea. Let's get a little serious here, Chelsea. So at a Cubs game recently is a viral video from Wrigley Field. And there's an older man yelling to a seated younger fan to get up during the national anthem. This was Sunday's Cubs-Twins game. So if you're a Brewer fan, right in the middle here, the anthem was performed and a man leaned in. The older man leaned in, whispered something, then smacked the younger fan in the back of the head. The younger fan then stood. And the older man said, "Thank you. Thank you so much, young man." Clip has had millions of views on X.
1: Mm-hmm.
0: Legal experts say it could qualify as battery. Now, you and I have been to plenty of sporting events. 99% of the people stand. But you do have the occasional people that don't stand. We live in a country where you do not have to stand for the national anthem. It is a free country. But I have seen people get upset at others and maybe do, you know, yell at them, maybe some curse words when they don't stand. And I would only encourage this younger fan, and maybe this is what the man whispered in his ear. We don't know what he said. Just kind of know what the national anthem stands for. And I think sometimes what people think it stands for maybe isn't what a lot of other people take it to be.
1: Yeah.
0: And I think educating yourself on that is an important thing to do as an American. I had a Canadian teacher in third grade, and I recall she didn't say the national anthem. She didn't put her hand over her heart, or the Pledge of Allegiance. And I remember students asked her, I don't think I did. And she said, "Well, I'm a Canadian citizen," but she still stood and was respectful, of course. So
1: that's interesting.
0: It can become an emotional topic for people. And I will admit that when I see someone not standing, I just wonder, it's like, I don't know if you're making the statement. And people can make their own statement, but I don't know if it's the statement you think you're making.
1: Mm-hmm.
0: And you'd say, "Well, who cares? It's their statement." Well, if you're kind of protesting, that's usually a public thing. So anyway, Chels, this is bringing back. We had the NFL years ago. It had that whole deal. And now that's bringing that back into the national conversation. Battery seems a little strong, but you can't hit people, of course.
1: Yeah.

0: Hey, it's Reed and Chelsea with you. Chelsea talked about one of the big fast food restaurants that is trying to take this Ozempic situation and figure out, you know, what do we got to alter?
1: Yes.
0: So now we've got something with Ozempic affecting dental. So here's what they got. GLP-1 drugs are linked to dry mouth.
1: Yes.
0: Cavities.
1: Yeah. Oh.
0: Enamel erosion. And gum inflammation.
1: We talked about how Ozempic breath.
0: Yes,
1: so
0: we
1: I'm
0: did.
1: Not surprised that it dry mouth.
0: How about cavities, enamel erosion, and gum inflammation?
1: No, I'm good.
0: But your pants fit better, I guess. So here's what happens. So the oral damage comes from what you said, dehydration caused by nausea, vomiting, diarrhea. Acid reflux and vomiting can wear down your enamel. There's a dentist who said water is the single most important countermeasure. And she's urging patients to tell their dentist they're on this GLP-1. So they can have a conversation about ways to fight, again, all of these things.
1: It's like you're just, I don't really know.
0: It's whack-a-mole.
1: Thinner
0: waist.
1: Thank you.
0: And your teeth fall
1: off. That's the perfect way to describe it. But I am going to say I was influenced, inspired by the little hamburger sliders we were talking about.
0: Mm-hmm.
1: So tonight, actually, we're having Sloppy Joe's for dinner, Breen. And I don't have buns, but I have those like dinner rolls and they're like little bite size. So we're
0: going to
1: have
0: little
1: Sloppy Joe, like
0: Brielle's going to
1: bite size.
0: 2-year-old's going to love this.
1: And I'm like, oh my gosh, I should have thought about this before because the kids is me so much easier to eat.
0: Well, and it'll be fun. And if you can make food fun.
1: Yes. Then they eat and it's not an hour process. Right, Reed? Or that's the hope anyway.
0: Well, sometimes an hour is fast in our house.

0: Hey, it's Reed and Chelsea with you. All right, so we got this chocolate cake celebrating our anniversary. And by we, I mean Chelsea.
1: Of course I did. Are you kidding me?
0: Because it is her and Grant's favorite, even though it's not my favorite, but that does not concern Chelsea,
1: it's
0: even
1: not
0: though
1: about
0: it's an anniversary
1: you.
0: Cake. It should be somewhat about me, but Grant was just over the moon. And I have to say, it was a better version of
1: that. I know.
0: It's a store-bought chocolate cake. So
1: why was that?
0: Why the inconsistency? I don't know, but this was inconsistent in the best way. It was so good.
1: Wait a second. We didn't put it in the refrigerator.
0: Well, and I want to ask, I know we've got some,
1: that's
0: maybe
1: why,
0: guys
1: Reed.
0: Too, but I'll ask the gals, 910, 912, 6060. I mean, is that something? And are there any tricks to keeping it a bit fresher? Because I feel like you get 2 days.
1: Mm-hmm.
0: I mean, we're not going to eat. It's not a big chocolate cake, but you don't want to eat the whole thing in a day and a half.
1: Yes.
0: You'd like this to last at least into the third day.
1: Mm-hmm.
0: Just so you can feel okay about yourself. But I want to keep it this fresh. But man, moist is not a word people typically are comfortable with hearing out of a microphone. But
1: no.
0: That's what it was. And once it dries out, Chelsea, it gets to be...
1: I know, it's true.
0: So you don't want to eat it quick, but you're also kind of like, well, it's going to lose its best flavor. So if anyone has any tricks with this, can you freeze part of it? Which Chelsea says is unnecessary, but I'm wondering if we freeze it for
1: I'm
0: going to
1: eat it
0: time.
1: Quick enough, no need.
0: Again, it's 9 to 9, 12, 60, 60.
1: We're talking about a cake like this big, people.
0: But it's dense.
1: So what?
0: I mean, it's...
1: It's delicious is what it is.
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3: 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The city of La Crosse will host a citywide bike rodeo tomorrow from 2:30 to 4:30 at Myrick Park. Tailored for elementary age kids, this event will teach them about bicycling skills, including maneuvering, yielding, stopping, and looking both ways. Kids are encouraged to bring their bike and helmet to participate in the skills course. Complimentary bike checks and helmet fittings will also be provided. You can get all the details at cityoflacrosse.org. I'm Kelly Wild from Magna Media.
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6: Plenty of sunshine this morning with highs near 72. Tonight stays mainly clear, lows near 55. Tomorrow brings a good deal of sunshine, highs in the upper 70s, giving way to variable clouds tomorrow night as lows settle around 60. Friday looks like sun mixed with clouds, a high in the low 80s, south winds around 10, and overnight lows in the mid 60s. Heading into the weekend, expect partly cloudy skies with a high in the upper 80s.

0: Reading Chelsea with you. Turns out Chelsea Wisconsin savers are quietly outpacing most of the country when it comes to putting money away for retirement. Good on Wisconsinites. Was reading an average retirement savings across the 50 states. Wisconsin's medium retirement savings is $58,000 per household. Roughly 73% of Wisconsinite households have a retirement account. Mm-hmm. Connecticut's the best.
1: Connecticut's the best.
0: Yeah, the Journal Sentinel separately reports Wisconsin ranks 24th for budget-friendly retirement.
1: Okay.
0: But $58,000 does not seem...
1: But that is if you're...
0: What am I not understanding here?
1: If you're 30 or if you're...
0: Okay.
1: Isn't it, right? It
0: that must
1: everybody's,
0: be.
1: And this is where the middle ground is. It's not saying...
0: Thank you for explaining, because I was genuinely like, they're not going to go far with these grocery prices.
1: It's true. But eggs are not expensive right now. So we've been eating...
0: Oh, man. Eggs are one of the great... I mean, that was $7 a carton, and Taylor Swift was getting involved years ago, and now it's like,
1: Taylor
0: Taylor
1: Swift.
0: Wasn't she, because she didn't know the price of eggs or something?
1: Oh, is that right?
0: I thought so.
1: I'm
0: now
1: sure she doesn't.
0: Oh, we're eating eggs in our house, and... I love it. That's good protein.
1: Okay.

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2: The 26-year-old lacrosse man who suffered severe burns and was in critical condition after being med-flighted to a Madison burn unit after his car caught on fire on Lacrosse's south side earlier this month has died. Cody Kruger's car was parked near 10th and Tyler Streets. A neighbor, 21-year-old Kieran McKinney, was able to pull an unresponsive Kruger from the fully engulfed car before first responders arrived. City of Lacrosse monthly water bills could go up about $12 a month later this year for the average residential customer under a city proposal to the State Public Service Commission. There'll be a public hearing on the proposal the week from today at 11 o'clock at the Northside Black River Beach Neighborhood Center. The commission says infrastructure costs have gone up 70% and operating expenses have gone up 38% since 2018. A $75,000 cash bond was set yesterday for a Lacrosse halfway house resident charged with three counts of sexual assault with use of force in Monroe County in April. 54-year-old Charlie Diaz's record includes a 2009 Lacrosse County conviction for child sexual assault, for which he served 15 years in prison. He faces up to 46 years in prison on the current charges. He'll be back in court August 24th. Black River Falls schools will have a November referendum to go over state spending caps. It'll be for 4 years for $1 million a year. Estimated cost will be $90 a year for 4 years for the owner of a $200,000 district home. Superintendent Shelley Severson gives one example of an area where they've had to put off upgrades.
3: We own our own bus fleet, and we try to have about 10-year replacement cycle. We are well beyond that. We replace one each year. We are well behind on our 10-year replacement cycle. We've actually had to borrow buses from some neighboring districts because of breakdowns. We can't send kids out to all over the place if we don't have reliable vehicles. Our transportation costs are really a significant part of this as well.
2: Severson says Black River Falls is one of just 17% of state districts that have not gone to a referendum to go over the caps, that they're at the point where they can't sustain all of their current programming without extra revenue, and that their fixed costs are the pieces that have skyrocketed. The next City of Lacrosse strategic planning meetings will be held next Tuesday at 9 o'clock at the Black River Beach Neighborhood Center and 2 o'clock at the Southside Neighborhood Center. And now you're up to date. Craig Otto, Magnum Media News.

0: She's Chelsea. I'm Reed. All right, Chelsea, Lyme's disease, very, very serious. I know people who have had it. And once you have it, it sticks with you for the rest of your life. I mean, it's going to have those effects. There's a Seattle woman. And the person I know, actually, who got Lyme disease got it in Seattle hiking.
1: Really?
0: One person's got a new idea. She is...
1: I guess I just think about ticks are just... But I suppose it's everywhere.
0: Yes. Yep. Yeah, no, in those, I mean, certain parts of the country worse than others.
1: Yeah, yeah.
0: Certainly, we deal with it a lot around here.
1: Okay.
0: One woman, a Seattle woman, stings herself with 10 bees 3 times a week to try and combat her Lyme's disease symptoms. Yeah, stick with me here. She began this in 2021 and it worsened in 2023 after standard treatments failed. So... She spent 8 months preparing before her first sting. The protocol runs 2 to 3 years. And she says that her pain, dizziness, and flu-like feeling have dramatically eased. She keeps an EpiPen with her every time. Her viral post has hit 56 million views. So again, she's stinging herself with 30 bees a week to try and combat her Lyme's disease symptoms.
1: Wow.
0: I don't know if there's any real thing to this. You can look that up yourself. Certainly, this is not any sort of...
1: Please consult your own healthcare provider. This is not
0: But I will say, advice. People can get desperate fighting Lyme's disease symptoms. They can be debilitating for years.
1: Right.
0: But this is a new one. I have never heard of that.
1: But again, Ray, please consult your own healthcare provider, because I have never heard of such a thing.

0: Hey, it's Reed and Chelsea, keeping you company. So during the All-Star game for baseball, which was last week, and Grant actually watched some of it, which was great. He is starting to get into sports on TV. He's five. I think he's a little late to the party. I was doing this when I was three, but we didn't have all this stuff, you know, YouTube and Netflix and Disney Plus and all this stuff when I was a kid. So, but anyway, Miss America saying God bless America at the All-Star game. And within an hour, strangers online were being incredibly mean. Dissecting her face, her body, her health. People were saying just horrible things. Her father, a disabled veteran, watched from the stands. And she says holding a public title may make my work public, but it does not make my humanity public property.
1: Mm.
0: Which is, I think, very well said. Cassie Donegan, I believe is how you say her name. She's 28 years old. And I think that it's just such an example for especially young people with social media, with all that, you know, bullying and these things that happen. Miss America, Chels, is obviously someone who is considered beautiful and all this.
1: Yeah.
0: And she's getting picked apart. I think that 13-year-old girl who's, you know, got some friends at school that are saying certain things.
1: Mm-hmm.
0: I think you just got to, you know, you really, the older I get now that I'm in my 30s and still I'm very young and so are you. But if the less you care about what most people think, you know, you want to have a small group of people, you know, your family, your kids, your parents, whatever, you know, your friends, whoever they are. And sometimes you don't want your friends or sometimes you don't want your parents. It just depends. But you got to know whose opinion you value. And I think that the smaller that circle, probably the better. Because, again, Miss America's getting picked apart.
1: That's sad.
0: And she's singing a beautiful song at an All-Star game.
1: I love her hair. I just looked up a picture. Her hair is so pretty.
0: Can't we all get along?
1: But right.
0: Social media is, it can be a very, very wonderful place. It can do wonderful things. It can also be one of the most toxic places.

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0: Hey, it's Reed and Chelsea along with you. Some good news here, Chelsea, in the Aaron Rodgers front and his family.
1: Saw this.
0: Did you see this?
1: Yeah, it makes my heart happy. It really does. Obviously, we don't know the behind the scenes, and nor should we, but it really is like it's never too late, you know?
0: No, so there's about a decade of a very public silence of Aaron Rodgers and his family. And his brother said certain things.
1: On The Bachelor.
0: Yep, I think his dad very rarely would comment. But there was a smiling family photo of Aaron with his mom, dad, and brother Luke.
1: I saw it on Aaron's because I follow him on, Insta. And he put the location as planet Earth.
0: And he posted another bonding week, which suggests more than one.
1: Oh.
0: Now, it's his brother. Okay, his brother Jordan was the one who was on The Bachelor and said the stuff. He was not pictured.
1: Okay. Which is sad because he married a great gal, JoJo, and they now have a little girl. And they had, I think, some struggles with that. But now they have a little girl, and she's so sweet. And I hope that she knows her uncle, Aaron.
0: Yeah, it's, as you said, Chelsea, never too late. Mm-hmm. And I just wonder if, and this article kind of highlighted, just this is his last NFL season, he said.
1: Yeah.
0: He got married last year. And you just kind of wonder if now he's sort of being married.
1: Right.
0: Final NFL season, looking beyond football. And if you just get perspective at different times in your life.
1: Mm-hmm.
0: And maybe Aaron is getting some of that. I mean, I don't care if you're an Aaron fan or not. You got to root for him and his family to be good.
1: Yeah.
0: And another bonding week, as I said, suggests that there has been more than one and
1: that's
0: hopefully
1: cool.
0: Many more in the future.
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7: Plenty of sunshine this morning with highs near 72. Tonight stays mainly clear, lows near 55. Tomorrow brings a good deal of sunshine, highs in the upper 70s, giving way to variable clouds tomorrow night as lows settle around 60. Friday looks like sun mixed with clouds, a high in the low 80s, south winds around 10, and overnight lows in the mid 60s. Heading into the weekend, expect partly cloudy skies with a high in the upper 80s.

0: Hey, it's Reed and Chelsea with you. All right, so if you follow baseball at all, you know they got this pitch clock, which we're all really big fans
1: of. Oh, yes.
0: It keeps the game moving.
2: Keep it moving.
0: Yes. But the pitch clock the other night, Chelsea, nearly caused a brawl. I think this was Monday night.
1: Oh.
0: Benches and bullpens emptied in the eighth inning of the Pirates-Yankees game. There was this relief pitcher who shouted at the batter for stalling in the batter's box against the pitch clock.
1: Okay.
0: And this batter had just grounded into an inning-ending double play. Bless you.
1: Woo!
0: So teammates had to restrain the pitcher. No punches, no ejections. The Yankees ended up winning this game. But I think that now that we're... Are we a year or 2 years into this? Is this our third year of this? You're finding batters are starting to figure out...
1: Three.
0: Well, I can kind of mess with the pitcher if I sort of don't get ready. And then the pitch clock's counting down. And then I can... You know, they can control it a little more because it's more of a penalty on the pitcher than the batter.
1: Okay.
0: You know, you could get called for a ball if you don't, you know, throw the ball in time.
1: Mm.
0: I always thought benches clearing, though, in baseball. There's been very few real fights.
1: Yeah.
0: You know, you watch hockey, it's a real fight.
1: Mm-hmm.
0: I mean, their punch is thrown. The refs let them, you know, kind of get out of their system.
1: Oh, yeah.
0: Baseball's such a, it's just. And it's even worse in the NFL because people punch the helmet. It's like, well, that's really not intelligent. So I just think fights in these grown man sports sometimes, it's just like,
1: yeah.
0: Other than hockey, which I'm not condoning.
1: No.
0: Or saying it's not good for hockey. People have different opinions on that. But in baseball, it's like, settle down. You know, people are like, hold me back. And it's rather sad.
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4: The 26-year-old lacrosse man who suffered severe burns and was in critical condition after being med-flighted to a Madison burn unit after his car caught on fire on Lacrosse's south side earlier this month has died. Cody Kruger's car was parked near 10th and Tyler Streets. A neighbor, 21-year-old Kieran McKinney, was able to pull an unresponsive Kruger from the fully engulfed car before first responders arrived. City of La Crosse monthly water bills could go up about $12 a month later this year for the average residential customer under a city proposal to the State Public Service Commission. There'll be a public hearing on the proposal the week from today at 11 o'clock at the Northside Black River Beach Neighborhood Center. The commission says infrastructure costs have gone up 70%, and operating expenses have gone up 38% since 2018. A $75,000 cash bond was set yesterday for a La Crosse halfway house resident charged with three counts of sexual assault with use of force in Monroe County in April. 54-year-old Charlie Diaz's record includes a 2009 La Crosse County conviction for child sexual assault, for which he served 15 years in prison. He faces up to 46 years in prison on the current charges. He'll be back in court August 24th. Black River Falls schools will have a November referendum to go over state spending caps. It'll be for 4 years for $1 million a year. Estimated cost will be $90 a year for 4 years for the owner of a $200,000 district home. Superintendent Shelley Severson gives one example of an area where they've had to put off upgrades.
5: We own our own bus fleet, and we try to have about 10-year replacement cycle. We are well beyond that. We replace one each year. We are well behind on our 10-year replacement cycle. We've actually had to borrow buses from some neighboring districts because of breakdowns. We can't send kids out to all over the place if we don't have reliable vehicles. Our transportation costs are really a significant part of this as well.
4: Severson says Black River Falls is one of just 17% of state districts that have not gone to a referendum to go over the caps, that they're at the point where they can't sustain all of their current programming without extra revenue, and that their fixed costs are the pieces that have skyrocketed. The next City of La Crosse strategic planning meetings will be held next Tuesday at 9 o'clock at the Black River Beach Neighborhood Center and 2 o'clock at the Southside Neighborhood Center. And now you're up to date. Craig Otto, Magnum Media News.

0: Reading Chelsea along with you. All right, Chelsea, let's talk about popcorn brain. This does not seem like it could be a good thing.
1: Oh,
0: there's a name.
1: I want to talk about popcorn.
0: We had some popcorn the other night. It was, you got to do high heat. I was having such inconsistent popcorn popping after being quite good at it for years. And
1: yeah.
0: I think that.
1: We changed brands of seeds.
0: We did. And
1: isn't a popcorn seed a popcorn seed, though?
0: No, as Chelsea would tell you, some puff up much fluffier.
1: It's true.
0: With a better crunch than others.
1: Why is that?
0: I think what I was doing was I'm using avocado oil, healthy, high heat, high smoke point, which is good. Mm-hmm. You don't want to use like olive oil. But I think as I've just cooked other stuff, it's like, well, low and slow oftentimes is great. You make eggs that way.
1: Yeah.
0: But that does not work for popcorn. You want high heat. So coming up, there's a name for what happens, though, when your kids can't sit through dinner without a screen. And it's called popcorn brain. We're going to dive a little bit more into what University of Washington professor has to say about this.
1: Ooh, I like this.
0: And is there anything we can do as parents to try and help these kids break free from this? I don't know if addiction's too strong of a word.
1: Okay.
0: But we'll talk about it.

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1: Just the guitar, okay, cool.

0: Reading Chelsea along with you. Let's get back, Chelsea, to this popcorn brain. This is what happens when your kids can't sit through dinner without a screen. And experts say they have the fix. So a University of Washington professor, David Levy, described kids so hooked on digital multitasking that slow tasks bore them. Not enough stimulation happening.
1: Yep.
0: So you think your kid might have this. Here's what we got. Shifting attention, constant stimulation cravings, poor follow through, and trouble regulating their emotions. This was a study of 8 to 12-year-olds linked heavy media multitasking to more distress and worse sleep. So we kind of feel like we know a lot of this, right?
1: Okay.
0: So what do? It's a lot of parents, what you think you're supposed to do, you got to urge screen-free time. And urge is maybe not strong enough. You've got to dictate for the help of your 8-year-old. No screen time. You've got to urge, be bored sometimes.
1: Yes.
0: Now, when I was a kid, my mom said, you can't say you're bored. That was not allowed.
1: Okay.
0: She said, go outside, find something to do.
1: Oh.
0: Different time in the late 90s to early 2000s.
1: Mm-hmm.
0: But in this case, they say, no, kids being bored and not having constant stuff coming at you is good.
1: Yep.
0: They say urge them doing chores. And I agree with that. You're going to work a lot in your life. Hopefully. Work is a blessing. And finding joy in achieving those things is really good.
1: Yeah.
0: And they say analog hobbies is what they're calling them. Reading, drawing something.
1: Yes.
0: These are really good things to do.
1: Yeah.
0: I think we know this instinctually, but sometimes it's easy. Just give the kids the tablet and, you know, so you can get your stuff done.
1: Yeah.
0: Get them involved in those chores, though.
1: Okay.
0: You know, and they're not going to do it the best way. This is something, you know, I think all parents have got to learn. Well, that's not how you clean a floor. Practice. And, you know, if you got to clean it anyway, do something else. Let them come back. I mean, Brielle loves pushing around a little Swiffer mop.
1: She does.
0: She loves it. Of course, we're going to encourage that. It's great. And, you know, she gets some stuff.
1: Does she maybe hit her brother in the head with it? Yes.
0: Well, what happens, he comes up and he wants to do it, and she's a very feisty little thing. And I tell Grass that just back up, dude.
1: Yeah.
0: Let her do what she's doing.
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8: Plenty of sunshine this morning with highs near 72. Tonight stays mainly clear, lows near 55. Tomorrow brings a good deal of sunshine, highs in the upper 70s, giving way to variable clouds tomorrow night as lows settle around 60. Friday looks like sun mixed with clouds, a high in the low 80s, south winds around 10, and overnight lows in the mid 60s. Heading into the weekend, expect partly cloudy

0: Hey, it's Reed and Chelsea. Let's get a little serious here, Chelsea. So at a Cubs game recently is a viral video from Wrigley Field. And there's an older man yelling to a seated younger fan to get up during the national anthem. This was Sunday's Cubs-Twins game. So if you're a Brewer fan, right in the middle here, the anthem was performed and a man leaned in. The older man leaned in, whispered something, then smacked the younger fan in the back of the head. The younger fan then stood. And the older man said, "Thank you. Thank you so much, young man." Clip has had millions of views on X.
1: Mm-hmm.
0: Legal experts say it could qualify as battery. Now, you and I have been to plenty of sporting events. 99% of the people stand. But you do have the occasional people that don't stand. We live in a country where you do not have to stand for the national anthem. It is a free country. But I have seen people get upset at others and maybe do, you know, yell at them, maybe some curse words when they don't stand. And I would only encourage this younger fan, and maybe this is what the man whispered in his ear. We don't know what he said. Just kind of know what the national anthem stands for. And I think sometimes what people think it stands for maybe isn't what a lot of other people take it to be.
1: Yeah.
0: And I think educating yourself on that is an important thing to do as an American. I had a Canadian teacher in third grade, and I recall she didn't say the national anthem. She didn't put her hand over her heart or the Pledge of Allegiance. And I remember students asked her, I don't think I did. And she said, "Well, I'm a Canadian citizen." But she still stood and was respectful, of course. So there's just,
1: That's interesting.
0: It can become an emotional topic for people. And I will admit that when I see someone not standing, I just wonder, it's like, I don't know if you're making the statement. And people can make their own statement. But I don't know if it's the statement you think you're making.
1: Mm-hmm.
0: And you'd say, well, who cares? It's their statement. Well, if you're kind of protesting, that's usually a public thing. So anyway, Chels, this is bringing back. We had the NFL years ago. It had that whole deal. And now that's bringing that back into the national conversation. Battery seems a little strong, but you can't hit people, of course.
1: Yeah.

0: Hey, it's Reed and Chelsea with you. Chelsea talked about one of the big fast food restaurants that is trying to take this Ozempic situation and figure out, you know, what do we got to alter?
1: Yes.
0: So now we've got something with Ozempic affecting dental. So here's what they got. GLP-1 drugs are linked to dry mouth.
1: Yes.
0: Cavities.
1: Yeah. Oh.
0: Enamel erosion. And gum inflammation.
1: We talked about how Ozempic breath.
0: Yes,
1: so
0: we
1: I'm
0: did.
1: Not surprised that it dry mouth.
0: How about cavities, enamel erosion, and gum inflammation?
1: No, I'm good.
0: But your pants fit better, I guess. So here's what happens. So the oral damage comes from what you said, dehydration caused by nausea, vomiting, diarrhea. Acid reflux and vomiting can wear down your enamel. There's a dentist who said water is the single most important countermeasure.
1: Mm-hmm.
0: And she's urging patients to tell their dentist they're on this GLP-1.
1: Oh.
0: So they can have a conversation about ways to fight, again, all of these things.
1: It's like you're just
0: whack-a-mole. Thinner
1: Thank
0: waist
1: you.
0: And your teeth fall
1: That's
0: out.
1: That's the perfect way to describe it. But I am going to say I was influenced, inspired by the little hamburger sliders we were talking about.
0: Mm-hmm.
1: So tonight, actually, we're having Sloppy Joe's for dinner, Reed. And I don't have buns, but I have those like dinner rolls and they're like little bite size. So we're
0: going to
1: have little Sloppy Joe, like
0: Brielle's going to,
1: bite size.
0: 2-year-old's going to love this.
1: And I'm like, oh my gosh, I should have thought about this before because the kids is going to be so much easier to eat.
0: Well, and it'll be fun. And if you can make food fun.
1: Yes. Then they eat and it's not an hour process, right, Reed? Or that's the hope anyway.
0: Well, sometimes an hour is fast in our house.
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3: The 26-year-old lacrosse man who suffered severe burns and was in critical condition after being med-flighted to a Madison burn unit after his car caught on fire on Lacrosse's south side earlier this month has died. Cody Kruger's car was parked near 10th and Tyler Streets. A neighbor, 21-year-old Kieran McKinney, was able to pull an unresponsive Kruger from the fully engulfed car before first responders arrived. City of La Crosse monthly water bills could go up about $12 a month later this year for the average residential customer under a city proposal to the State Public Service Commission. There'll be a public hearing on the proposal the week from today at 11 o'clock at the Northside Black River Beach Neighborhood Center. The commission says infrastructure costs have gone up 70% and operating expenses have gone up 38% since 2018. A $75,000 cash bond was set yesterday for a La Crosse halfway house resident charged with 3 counts of sexual assault with use of force in Monroe County in April. 54-year-old Charlie Diaz's record includes a 2009 La Crosse County conviction for child sexual assault, for which he served 15 years in prison. He faces up to 46 years in prison on the current charges. He'll be back in court August 24th. Black River Falls schools will have a November referendum to go over state spending caps. It'll be for 4 years for $1 million a year. Estimated cost will be $90 a year for 4 years for the owner of a $200,000 district home. Superintendent Shelley Severson gives one example of an area where they've had to put off upgrades.
4: We own our own bus fleet, and we try to have about 10-year replacement cycle. We are well beyond that. We replace one each year. We are well behind on our 10-year replacement cycle. We've actually had to borrow buses from some neighboring districts because of breakdowns. We can't send kids out to all over the place if we don't have reliable vehicles. Our transportation costs are really a significant part of this as well.
3: Severson says Black River Falls is one of just 17% of state districts that have not gone to a referendum to go over the caps, that they're at the point where they can't sustain all of their current programming without extra revenue, and that their fixed costs are the pieces that have skyrocketed. The next City of La Crosse strategic planning meetings will be held next Tuesday at 9 o'clock at the Black River Beach Neighborhood Center and 2 o'clock at the Southside Neighborhood Center. And now you're up to date. Craig Otto, Magnum Media News.

Would you cry if you saw me crying? And would you save my soul tonight?

0: Hey, it's Reed and Chelsea with you. All right, so we got this chocolate cake celebrating our anniversary. And by we, I mean Chelsea.
1: Of course I did. Are you kidding me?
0: Because it is her and Grant's favorite, even though it's not my favorite, but that does not concern Chelsea,
1: not
0: even though it's an
1: anniversary
0: cake. It should be somewhat about me, but Grant was just over the moon. And I have to say, it was a better version of that.
1: I know.
0: It's a store-bought chocolate cake. So
1: why was that?
0: Why the inconsistency? I don't know, but this was inconsistent in the best way. It was so good.
1: Wait a second. We didn't put it in the refrigerator.
0: Well, and I want to ask, I know we've got some,
1: that's
0: maybe
1: why,
0: guys
1: Reed.
0: Too, but I'll ask the gals, 910, 912, 6060. I mean, is that something? And are there any tricks to keeping it a bit fresher? Because I feel like you get 2 days.
1: Mm-hmm.
0: I mean, we're not going to eat. It's not a big chocolate cake, but you don't want to eat the whole thing in a day and a half.
1: Yes.
0: You'd like this to last at least into the third day.
1: Mm-hmm.
0: Just so you can feel okay about yourself. But I want to keep it this fresh. But man, moist is not a word people typically are comfortable with hearing out of a microphone. But
1: no. That's
0: what it was. And once it dries out, Chelsea, it gets to be...
1: I know, it's true.
0: So you don't want to eat it quick, but you're also kind of like, well, it's going to lose its best flavor. So if anyone has any tricks with this, can you freeze part of it? Which Chelsea says is unnecessary, but I'm wondering if we freeze it for
1: I'm
0: going to
1: eat
0: time.
1: It quick enough, no need.
0: Again, it's 9, 10, 9, 12, 60, 60.
1: We're talking about a cake like this big, people.
0: But it's dense.
1: So what?
0: I mean, it's
1: delicious is what it is.

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0: Reed and Chelsea with you. Turns out Chelsea, Wisconsin savers are quietly outpacing most of the country when it comes to putting money away for retirement. Good on Wisconsinites. Was reading an average retirement savings across the 50 states. Wisconsin's medium retirement savings is $58,000 per household. Roughly 73% of Wisconsinite households have a retirement account. Mm-hmm. Connecticut's the best.
1: Connecticut's the best.
0: Yeah, the Journal Sentinel separately reports Wisconsin ranks 24th for budget-friendly retirement.
1: Okay.
0: But $58,000 does not seem...
1: But that is if you're...
0: What am I not understanding here?
1: If you're 30 or if you're...
0: Okay.
1: Isn't it, right? It
0: that
1: takes
0: must
1: everybody's...
0: Be.
1: And this is where the middle ground is. It's not saying...
0: Thank you for explaining, because I was genuinely like, they're not going to go far with these grocery prices.
1: It's true. But eggs are not expensive right now. So we've been eating...
0: Oh, man. Eggs are one of the great... I mean, that was $7 a carton, and Taylor Swift was getting involved years ago, and now it's like,
1: Taylor
0: Taylor
1: Swift.
0: Wasn't she... Because she didn't know the price of eggs or something?
1: Oh, is that right?
0: I thought so.
1: I'm
0: now
1: sure she doesn't.
0: Oh, we're eating eggs in our house, and I love it. That's good protein.
1: Okay.
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6: Plenty of sunshine this morning with highs near 72. Tonight stays mainly clear, lows near 55. Tomorrow brings a good deal of sunshine, highs in the upper 70s, giving way to variable clouds tomorrow night as lows settle around 60. Friday looks like sun mixed with clouds, a high in the low 80s, south winds around 10, and overnight lows in the mid 60s. Heading into the weekend, expect partly cloudy skies with a high in the upper 80s.

0: She's Chelsea. I'm Reed. All right, Chelsea, Lyme's disease, very, very serious. I know people who have had it. And once you have it, it sticks with you for the rest of your life. I mean, it's going to have those effects. There's a Seattle woman. And the person I know, actually, who got Lyme disease got it in Seattle hiking.
1: Really?
0: One person's got a new idea. She is...
1: I guess I just think about ticks are just... But I suppose it's everywhere.
0: Yes. Yep. Yeah, no, in those, I mean, certain parts of the country worse than others.
1: Yeah, yeah.
0: Certainly, okay. We deal with it a lot around here.
1: Okay.
0: One woman, a Seattle woman, stings herself with 10 bees 3 times a week to try and combat her Lyme's disease symptoms. Yeah, stick with me here. She began this in 2021 and it worsened in 2023 after standard treatments failed. So... She spent 8 months preparing before her first sting. The protocol runs 2 to 3 years. And she says that her pain, dizziness, and flu-like feeling have dramatically eased. She keeps an EpiPen with her every time. Her viral post has hit 56 million views. So again, she's stinging herself with 30 bees a week to try and combat her Lyme's disease symptoms.
1: Wow.
0: I don't know if there's any real thing to this. You can look that up yourself. Certainly, yeah. This is not any sort
1: of... Please consult your own healthcare provider. This is not
0: But I will say, advice. People can get desperate fighting Lyme's disease symptoms.
1: No,
0: because
1: I...
0: they can be debilitating for years.
1: Right.
0: But this is a new one. I have never heard of that.
1: But again, Reid, please consult your own healthcare provider, because I have never heard of such a thing.

0: Hey, it's Reed and Chelsea keeping you company. So during the All-Star game for baseball, which was last week, and Grant actually watched some of it, which was great. He is starting to get into sports on TV. He's five. I think he's a little late to the party. I was doing this when I was three, but we didn't have all this stuff, you know, YouTube and Netflix and Disney Plus and all this stuff when I was a kid. So, but anyway, Miss America saying God bless America at the All-Star game. And within an hour, strangers online were being incredibly mean. Dissecting her face, her body, her health. People were saying just horrible things. Her father, a disabled veteran, watched from the stands. And she says holding a public title may make my work public, but it does not make my humanity public property. Which is, I think, very well said. Cassie Donegan, I believe is how you say her name. She's 28 years old. And I think that it's just such an example for especially young people with social media, with all that, you know, bullying and these things that happen. Miss America, Chelsea, is obviously someone who is considered beautiful and all this. Yeah. And she's getting picked apart. I think that 13-year-old girl who's, you know, got some friends at school that are saying certain things. Mm-hmm. I think you just got to, you know, you really, the older I get, now that I'm in my 30s and still I'm very young and so are you, but if the less you care about what most people think, you know, you want to have a small group of people, you know, your family, your kids, your parents, whatever, you know, your friends, yeah, whoever they are. And sometimes you don't want your friends or sometimes you don't want your parents. It just depends. But you got to know whose opinion you value. And I think that the smaller that circle, probably the better. Because, again, Miss America's getting picked apart.
1: That's sad.
0: And she's singing a beautiful song at an All-Star game.
1: I love her hair. I just looked up a picture. Her hair is so pretty.
0: Can't we all get along?
1: But right.
0: Social media is, you know, it can be a very, very wonderful place. It can do wonderful things. It can also be one of the most toxic places.

0: Hey, it's Reed and Chelsea along with you. Some good news here, Chelsea, in the Aaron Rodgers front and his family. Did you see this?
1: Yeah, it makes my heart happy. It really does. Obviously, we don't know the behind the scenes, and nor should we, but it really is like it's never too late, you know?
0: No, so there's about a decade of a very public silence of Aaron Rodgers and his family. And his brother said certain things.
1: On The Bachelor.
0: Yep, I think his dad very rarely would comment. But there was a smiling family photo of Aaron with his mom, dad, and brother Luke.
1: I saw it on Aaron's because I follow him on Insta. And he put the location as planet Earth.
0: And he posted another bonding week, which suggests more than one.
1: Oh.
0: Now, it's his brother. Okay, his brother Jordan was the one who was on The Bachelor and said the stuff. He was not pictured.
1: Okay. Which is sad because he married a great gal, JoJo, and they now have a little girl. And they had, I think, some struggles with that. But now they have a little girl, and she's so sweet. And I hope that she knows her uncle, Aaron.
0: Yeah, it's, as you said, Chelsea, never too late. Mm-hmm. And I just wonder if, and this article kind of highlighted, just this is his last NFL season, he said.
1: Yeah.
0: He got married last year. And you just kind of wonder if now he's sort of being married.
1: Right.
0: Final NFL season, looking beyond football. And if you just get perspective at different times in your life.
1: Mm-hmm.
0: And maybe Aaron is getting some of that. I mean, I don't care if you're an Aaron fan or not. You got to root for him and his family to be good.
1: Yeah.
0: And another bonding week, as I said, suggests that there has been more than one. And
1: that's
0: hopefully
1: cool.
0: Many more in the future.

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It's Nikki Lee hanging out with you. Happy Wednesday, or as some like to say, happy hump day, because we've made it over the hump. Well, at the very, very end of the day, I guess we will be at the over the hump part, you know, at midnight officially. But we're working our way toward the weekend. We've done it halfway. We're there. I've got a lot of great tunes for you on the way. We're going to talk a little bit about this and a little bit about that. And just, yeah. All in all, just have a good time. So keep it right here on your favorite station. Don't touch that dial. Or is it screen nowadays?

0: Hey, it's Nikki Lee, and we haven't really heard about Jeffrey Epstein a lot lately. I mean, I know it's all in the back of our mind, no matter what. Well, a French professional model recruiter who for over a decade arranged for the late offender, Jeffrey Epstein, to meet multiple models, he was found dead in his home near Paris on Monday. Daniel Ciot's body was found in his home, and an autopsy will be performed on the body to determine the cause of death. So this is kind of interesting stuff, especially after Prince Andrew being arrested. Ciot said Epstein had assured him he had paid for his crimes and that this would never happen with anybody that Ciot referred him to. Ciot said he believed Epstein was a casting director for Victoria's Secret and the modeling agency MC2. So, yeah, they have found no evidence to support that claim. But files released by the Department of Justice show Epstein paid tens of thousands of dollars to Ciot.
1: You played it cool and I played it dumb. Don't you think I'm a little too young to be messed with like that?

0: It's Katy Perry on Mix 96 and 97.9. Firework for you right there. Nikki Lee for you right here. And can you believe under 50 days until school is back in session? Can you also believe that a fresh analysis says that Wisconsin's public schools, yeah, in the nation, they are fifth. They rank fifth for overall quality. Researchers compared all 50 states and Washington, D.C. across 32 metrics, including school safety, class size, and teacher qualifications, not just test scores or spending. So, yeah, fifth in all the schools, 50 states of schools. That is actually really cool. So Wisconsin also ranked among the top states for college readiness and has the fourth highest median SAT score in the country. So good job, Wisconsin teachers.
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5: Today looks mostly sunny, with high temperatures in the low 70s. Tonight, skies stay mostly clear as lows settle into the mid-50s. Sunshine and a few clouds carry into tomorrow, with temperatures topping out near 79, then partly cloudy skies tomorrow night with lows around 60. Friday stays mostly sunny, highs climbing into the low 80s with south winds near 10. And by Saturday, expect partly cloudy skies, highs near 87, with southwest winds near 10.

Hey, it's Nikki Lee, and it looks like we're out of the clear or into the clear again for smoke in the area. No air quality alerts or anything like that for the day. But when winds shift, that could change in just a moment's time. And I was looking at a map, and it looks like there may be some fires or something going on in Oregon. I'm thinking that it is because there's red flag warnings. I mean, I know that doesn't pertain to us, but there definitely appears to be some fires going on in Oregon because they have air quality alert things going on the map. And when you look at the map that I'm looking at, there's colors and they're color coded and it tells you what you're looking at. So that's what I went to see. Hey, are we under air quality alert? And no, we're not.

So while we, I mean I, anxiously await any little snippet, any little tad detail coming out of the Taylor Swift-Travis Kelce wedding, Travis Kelce's little brother Jason is out.

0: It's Brian Adams on Mix 96 and 97.9. I am Nikki Lee. And if you wanted to have a chat session with Mayor Shondell Washington Spivey, he is holding 15-minute chat sessions to connect with citizens. You can schedule your session at cityoflacrosse.org. And I think that is really cool that a mayor offers something like that, because you don't hear about that a lot.
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1: Today looks mostly sunny, with high temperatures in the low 70s. Tonight, skies stay mostly clear as lows settle into the mid-50s. Sunshine and a few clouds carry into tomorrow, with temperatures topping out near 79, then partly cloudy skies tomorrow night with lows around 60. Friday stays mostly sunny, highs climbing into the low 80s with south winds near 10. And by Saturday, expect partly cloudy skies, highs near 87, with southwest winds near 10.

0: as cases of cyclosporiasis, a parasitic intestinal illness, continues to spread across the country, restaurant goers are reevaluating their dining habits and reassessing what options on a menu may or may not be suitable to consume. I'm Nikki Lee, and cyclospora, the parasite that causes cyclosporiasis, I think I'm saying it right finally, typically spreads through food or water contaminated with feces. That's according to the FDA. And the big thing right now is going to be awareness when you're at a restaurant. If you're going to be ordering something, especially like shredded lettuce, talking with your server and just asking them where do they get their lettuce from, how it is prepared, could potentially help. If you would rather lesser the risk, you can order a dish that has been cooked or has produce cooked into it. So that's one thing, is cooking it out of it. So yeah, just stay on top of things. If you are going to go out to restaurants, maybe just not even order anything with lettuce or anything leafy in it.
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2: The 26-year-old lacrosse man who suffered severe burns and was in critical condition after being med-flighted to a Madison burn unit after his car caught on fire on lacrosse's south side earlier this month has died. Cody Kruger's car was parked near 10th and Tyler Streets. A neighbor, 21-year-old Kieran McKinney, was able to pull an unresponsive Kruger from the fully engulfed car before first responders arrived. City of La Crosse monthly water bills could go up about $12 a month later this year for the average residential customer under a city proposal to the State Public Service Commission. There'll be a public hearing on the proposal the week from today at 11 o'clock at the Northside Black River Beach Neighborhood Center. The commission says infrastructure costs have gone up 70% and operating expenses have gone up 38% since 2018. A $75,000 cash bond was set yesterday for a La Crosse halfway house resident charged with three counts of sexual assault with use of force in Monroe County in April. 54-year-old Charlie Diaz's record includes a 2009 La Crosse County conviction for child sexual assault, for which he served 15 years in prison. He faces up to 46 years in prison on the current charges. He'll be back in court August 24th. Black River Falls schools will have a November referendum to go over state spending caps. It'll be for 4 years for $1 million a year. Estimated cost will be $90 a year for 4 years for the owner of a $200,000 district home. Superintendent Shelley Severson gives one example of an area where they've had to put off upgrades.
3: We own our own bus fleet, and we try to have about 10-year replacement cycle. We are well beyond that. We replace one each year. We are well behind on our 10-year replacement cycle. We've actually had to borrow buses from some neighboring districts because of breakdowns. We can't send kids out to all over the place if we don't have reliable vehicles. Our transportation costs are really a significant part of this as well.
2: Severson says Black River Falls is one of just 17% of state districts that have not gone to a referendum to go over the caps, that they're at the point where they can't sustain all of their current programming without extra revenue, and that their fixed costs are the pieces that have skyrocketed. The next City of La Crosse strategic planning meetings will be held next Tuesday at 9 o'clock at the Black River Beach Neighborhood Center and 2 o'clock at the Southside Neighborhood Center. And now you're up to date. Craig Otto, Magnum Media News.

Maybe you saw the video last week circulating around about the dog, the husky that attacked a charging bear. I am Nikki Lee, a Connecticut dog who defended a child against a charging bear earlier this month, which was like just a week or so ago, has been officially recognized for her bravery. Officials presented Jeffrey Tarza's husky named Bella with a legislative honor on Friday. It happened July 4th as Tazara was packing up and getting ready to depart for a 4th of July party and heard Bella barking. And a vicious bark at that. Well, video from Tazara's home security system licensed for Storyful shows Tazara's young son standing in the driveway outside the family home when a black bear suddenly appears, running toward the child at a high speed. As the child backs away, you can see Bella come running into the camera view in the yard and chasing the bear away, circling behind the animal and placing herself between the bear and Tazara's son, ultimately saving his life. She definitely deserves to be awarded for that. Good job, Bella.

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Trump says Iran will pay for killing U.S. troops. I'm Nikki Lee, and President Donald Trump issued a warning on Monday on Iran following the deaths of three American service members this weekend, saying Iran will pay every time they kill Americans. But the president did not elaborate on how they will pay or whether there will be consequences separate from the ongoing strikes that have hit the country the past nine consecutive nights. The Pentagon on Monday identified two soldiers killed in Friday's Iranian missiles and drone attacks on Mawafiq Saleh Air Base in Jordan. Among them was Private Isabella Gonzalez, 19, of Carlton, Texas. And Gonzalez was assigned to the 1st Battalion, 57th Air Defense Artillery Regiment, 52nd Air Defense Artillery Brigade, and 10th Army Air Missile Defense Command. Ansbach, Germany, 1st Lieutenant Tyler James Freehan, 25, of Iwawa Beach, Hawaii, died on July 18th from wounds sustained in the attack the day before. Freehan was assigned to 2nd Battalion, 55th Air Defense Artillery Regiment, 32nd Army Air Missile Defense Command, Fort Bragg in North Carolina, the Pentagon has said. So rest in peace to those soldiers, and thank you for your service.

0: Harry Styles' residency in Sao Paulo, Brazil, will be temporarily put on pause. I am Nikki Lee, and Live Nation Brazil announced on X that Harry Styles' show would have to be rescheduled. That was the last night show. Tickets for the show will be refunded through the same purchase channel. And the post went on to say that Harry's next scheduled show on Friday isn't affected, and ticket holders for Tuesday's show will have an opportunity to purchase tickets for that show while supplies last. Harry's residency at Sao Paulo's Morumbi BIS started on July 17th and is set to conclude on Friday. He then moves on to six-night stand in Mexico City. And I do believe that Shania Twain is still out there touring with him.
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4: Today looks mostly sunny, with high temperatures in the low 70s. Tonight, skies stay mostly clear as lows settle into the mid-50s. Sunshine and a few clouds carry into tomorrow, with temperatures topping out near 79, then partly cloudy skies tomorrow night with lows around 60. Friday stays mostly sunny, highs climbing into the low 80s with south winds near 10. And by Saturday, expect partly cloudy skies, highs near 87, with southwest winds near 10.

0: Eye of the Tiger. It's Survivor on Mix 96 and 97.9. I am Nikki Lee, and the Wafer Mobile Food Pantry will be out and about this week. If you are new to Wafer and are coming for groceries, please provide an ID. You might want to bring like a cart, like a wagon or something, some way to transport the groceries that you receive. Also bring a piece of current mail for your household. That ensures that you are a resident of the area. You can find a complete list of the schedule of where they're going to be at waferlacrosse.org, and they are overflowing with produce. So while their shelves are this full, and until donations from their local donors level out, they want to make sure fresh items get out the hands to anyone who needs them, even if you are not financially eligible for regular services. So if produce would help you right now, please check out at the front desk during normal distribution hours. They'll offer pre-assembled produce and surplus item packages. Find out all that information, again, their schedule, how you can get more produce, how you can get everything you need at waferlacrosse.org.
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1: The 26-year-old lacrosse man who suffered severe burns and was in critical condition after being med-flighted to a Madison burn unit after his car caught on fire on Lacrosse's south side earlier this month has died. Cody Kruger's car was parked near 10th and Tyler Streets. A neighbor, 21-year-old Kieran McKinney, was able to pull an unresponsive Kruger from the fully engulfed car before first responders arrived. City of La Crosse monthly water bills could go up about $12 a month later this year for the average residential customer under a city proposal to the State Public Service Commission. There'll be a public hearing on the proposal the week from today at 11 o'clock at the Northside Black River Beach Neighborhood Center. The commission says infrastructure costs have gone up 70% and operating expenses have gone up 38% since 2018. A $75,000 cash bond was set yesterday for a La Crosse halfway house resident charged with three counts of sexual assault with use of force in Monroe County in April. 54-year-old Charlie Diaz's record includes a 2009 La Crosse County conviction for child sexual assault, for which he served 15 years in prison. He faces up to 46 years in prison on the current charges. He'll be back in court August 24th. Black River Falls schools will have a November referendum to go over state spending caps. It'll be for 4 years for $1 million a year. Estimated cost will be $90 a year for 4 years for the owner of a $200,000 district home. Superintendent Shelley Severson gives one example of an area where they've had to put off upgrades.
2: We own our own bus fleet, and we try to have about 10-year replacement cycle. We are well beyond that. We replace one each year. We are well behind on our 10-year replacement cycle. We've actually had to borrow buses from some neighboring districts because of breakdowns. We can't send kids out to all over the place if we don't have reliable vehicles. Our transportation costs are really a significant part of this as well.
1: Severson says Black River Falls is one of just 17% of state districts that have not gone to a referendum to go over the caps, that they're at the point where they can't sustain all of their current programming without extra revenue, and that their fixed costs are the pieces that have skyrocketed. The next City of La Crosse strategic planning meetings will be held next Tuesday at 9 o'clock at the Black River Beach Neighborhood Center and 2 o'clock at the Southside Neighborhood Center. And now you're up to date. Craig Otto, Magnum Media News.

Hey, it's Nikki Lee, and you know one thing I miss? Going to the video store and picking out a movie. That was so fun to me. The video store that I would go to as a child, it was called Figuritos, and that's because I lived in California growing up as a child and not in the Midwest. Of course, they had a Blockbuster too, but the local chain of video stores was called Figuritos. And I would go in there and I could probably spend easily an hour or more just trying to find what I wanted to watch. And I would pick girly stuff, you know, like Wild Hearts Can't Be Broken or The Wizard of Oz or Return to Oz, stuff like that. And I think about like all the nostalgia of it and what I missed the most about walking in. And it was probably the smells of the 90s video stores. And if you're 30 or older, you kind of know what I'm talking about. There was always a smell of stale buttery popcorn, and they always had this specific air freshener, and I looked it up and it was a Glade Aqua Waves air freshener. Yeah, so the scent has notes of sparkling mandarin, ocean air, sea salt, and island flowers. They use it on purpose so that all their stores smelled the same, basically. But I really do miss going to video stores, and I have a huge collection of DVDs and even some VHS movies that I don't watch very often anymore, not the VHS especially, but the DVDs, because we're all streaming. I would like to go back to the 90s. Can we do that?

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Ella Langley continues to sit at the number one spot on the Billboard Hot 100 with Choosin' Texas. I'm Nikki Lee, and that is such a great song. And she just came out on the scene, and she dominated it. I mean, she's not technically new. She's been around for a few years, but that song really boosted her career. And now she's got her own energy drink with raw nutrition. There isn't a release date yet, but sources say it's going to be flavored as peaches and honey. Sounds really good.

Hey, it's Nikki Lee, and over the weekend, I went farm marketing, if you will call it. And I don't do it often, but I wanted to get out and see what was out there locally, you know. And one of the things that I wanted the most, as soon as I got to the farmer's market, I've been watching this girl on Facebook who, she goes and rescues bees, honeybees, nonetheless, and she'll transport them, and just watching her do it, and she's always given the people who call her out to get the bees some honey, and she lets them, like, just bite right into the raw honeycomb. And so my husband and I got to the farmer market, and I'm like, I want honey. So fortunately, I did find a guy that had local honey, which is always best to eat is local honey. It's got all those pollens and all the goodness in you for your area. So stick with the local honey always. But he didn't have any honeycomb at that time. But he said this weekend he will. So I'll be hitting up that farmer market again because I really, really, really want to try just biting into some raw honeycomb. You should too. It's good for you.

0: Nikki Lee, and it is time for my world-famous random fact of the day. So the classic Bill Withers song, Ain't No Sunshine, didn't make the top 40 in the UK when it was released in 1970. But it did crack the top 40 in 2009 after a contestant performed it on Britain's Got Talent. I know, and that is my random fact for the day. Do with it what you will.
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6: Today looks mostly sunny, with high temperatures in the low 70s. Tonight, skies stay mostly clear as lows settle into the mid-50s. Sunshine and a few clouds carry into tomorrow, with temperatures topping out near 79, then partly cloudy skies tomorrow night with lows around 60. Friday stays mostly sunny, highs climbing into the low 80s with south winds near 10. And by Saturday, expect partly cloudy skies, highs near 87, with southwest winds near 10.

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Hey, it's Natalie. Happy Wednesday. Hope you guys are having a great day today and a great week so far. We're halfway through the work week, getting so close to the weekend. It's flying by, and I love that.

The Lumberjack World Championship competition ended on Saturday in Hayward, and three new women's world records were set. This year, 66 men and 40 women competed in the three-day competition, representing 16 states and 9 countries. Karolina Urbanova from the Czech Republic set two world records. She earned first place in the women's underhand chop, cutting through 11 inches of white pine in 21.28 seconds. She also came in first in the women's standing chop, cutting through 9 inches of white pine in 19.38 seconds. Meredith Ingbritsen of Hayward set a world record in the women's boom run, sprinting across the water and back over 8 red cedar logs in 13.78 seconds. There's no way I would ever be able to do that, but awesome job and pretty cool that these new records were set over the weekend.

0: 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Who doesn't love some bingo? Beer by Bike Brigade Bingo happening tonight at the Omni Center in Onalaska with a progressive jackpot. Doors open at 4 o'clock. First calls at 6. Bring your food. Leave your drinks at home, okay? Coming up, more music with Ed Sheeran, Jewel, and Journey, plus a look at your evening weather.
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6: This afternoon looks mostly sunny with highs near 70. Skies stay clear tonight as lows settle near 54. Tomorrow brings more sun than clouds and highs in the upper 70s, followed by a nice night with lows in the upper 50s. Friday shapes up partly cloudy, with highs in the low 80s and south winds holding steady at 10. Then as we head into the weekend, look for some sun breaking through and highs climbing near 88.

All right, if you think a ranch belongs on everything, Minnesota just said, hold my beer. A brewery in St. Paul is debuting a ranch dressing flavored cream ale at this year's Minnesota State Fair at the end of August. It's called Old Ranch Hand. It's made with hints of buttermilk herbs and spices. It's even served with a ranch seasoned salt rim. This is taking the love affair with ranch to like a whole other level. The question is, would you actually order one? I would order one. I would probably take one sip and then probably think it's disgusting and then not drink it. But I feel like I need to try it. So if you're looking to make the trek to the Minnesota State Fair, try it out, please, just so you can tell me how it is.

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Because you know I'm

Hey, it's Natalie. Well, The Odyssey had a big opening at the theater this last weekend, and now it is inspiring more people to listen to the audiobook. So Spotify says that across 91 audiobook editions in 10 different languages, The Odyssey has now been listened to the equivalent of more than 43 years of continuous playback. 36% of listeners are Gen Z, 45% are millennials. 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

0: 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Free music tonight at Riverside Park all summer long. It's happening on Wednesday evenings at 7. The Outdoor Concert Band, and tonight, Nightscapes, conducted by Mark Lackman. So check that out. Coming up, a look at your evening weather. Miles Smith, Backstreet Boys, and Sixpence None the Richer on the way as well.
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6: This afternoon looks mostly sunny with highs near 70. Skies stay clear tonight as lows settle near 54. Tomorrow brings more sun than clouds and highs in the upper 70s, followed by a nice night with lows in the upper 50s. Friday shapes up partly cloudy, with highs in the low 80s and south winds holding steady at 10. Then as we head into the weekend, look for some sun breaking through and highs climbing near 88.

Hey, it's Natalie. If your hands are feeling kind of tight and stiff and cramping up a little bit, there's probably a reason why. Have you heard of texting thumb? It comes from a constant texting, scrolling, and holding of your phone because phones are heavier these days. You're doing more with your phone than just calls and text. You're putting lots of time into holding your phone and doing things on it. Take breaks, change up how you hold your phone, switch hands, and use voice to text whenever possible. That should help out with those cramping up hands. I feel like I'm getting arthritis from being on a phone so often. I mean, it could also be from age, but I'm going to blame it on the phone.

Hey, it's Natalie. Well, if you're a fan of the Deadpool movies, a new Deadpool film is in early development at Marvel Studios with Ryan Reynolds confirmed to return as the character to make you laugh. Marvel Studios has not commented on the project or its timeline yet. I will be anxiously awaiting. I really like the Deadpool movies. It took me a long time to actually want to even watch it. I was like, no, that looks terrible. And then I was like, oh, that actually is pretty good. So I'm excited for another one.

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1: Hey, it's Natalie. And coming up, your Hollywood headlines. Another one of Brad Pitt's kids is distancing themselves from him. Taylor and Travis sing a duet at their wedding. And Zendaya has a classic response to a fan proposal. All the details on the way.
2: For all the times that you rain on my parade, and all the clubs you get in using my name. You think you broke my heart, oh girl, for goodness sake.

0: Hey, it's Natalie. And another one of Brad Pitt and Angelina Jolie's kids have filed to legally drop Pitt from their last name. This is just like one kid after another. And remember, they have six of them. Vivian, who's now 18, submitted paperwork in Los Angeles Superior Court requesting the name change. In the document, she lists the reason as personal. Jason Kelsey confirmed that Travis and Taylor Swift performed a duet at their wedding, saying that Travis has always been able to carry a tune, but, you know, does pale in comparison to some of the other people that were singing that night. But he did do okay, he says. Tom Holland confirmed his marriage to Zendaya back in June after months of speculation, and Zendaya had a pretty playful response to a fan's marriage proposal. She was walking the red carpet at a Spider-Man Brand New Day fan event in Mexico on Monday. The fan proposed to her and she said, "You're too late." There you go. Those are your Hollywood headlines.
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8: Skies stay clear tonight with lows near 54. Tomorrow turns mainly sunny, highs near 78, and a few clouds drift through tomorrow night as lows settle in the upper 50s. Friday brings sun with some clouds, highs close to 80, south breezes near 10. Saturday looks partly cloudy with highs near 88, and that pattern holds into a very warm Sunday. Temperatures near the low 90s, lows dropping back into the low 70s overnight.

0: 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Brews and Tunes happens the second Friday of the month. So the next one is coming up on August 14th, 5 to 8 at the Omni Center in Onalaska. Mark your calendar for this. Dylan Harris will be performing, Hillsborough Brewery and Botham Winery, and Big Boar Barbecue. It all sounds delicious. So there's going to be great fun for the whole family out there. Yard and board and card games, coloring pages, juice boxes, and more for the kiddos to enjoy. 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Coming up, more music with Kelly Clarkson, Rihanna, and Avicii and Aloe Black.
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Hey, it's Natalie. All right, you guys have to agree with me on this one. If you have water bottles at your house, do you have a place to store them? Because seriously, I feel like my kitchen and my cabinets are just filled with water bottles, and there's never a good way to store them or stack them or display them. I feel like they just take up a lot of room. They're always kind of rolling around. There needs to be some kind of invention to store water bottles in a more space efficient way so that they're just not on my countertops all the time. If you guys have found this, please let me know. But funny enough, there's a new viral post out there that says that every 3 years a new water bottle brand completely takes over. And I don't disagree, which is why we have so many water bottles. And really, I don't even drink water, so I'm not even using them.

Hey, it's Natalie. Well, I never pay in cash because I never have cash on me. But paying cash without pennies is causing problems. So remember recently they phased out the penny. So they stopped production of the penny because it was costing more than 1 cent to make the penny. Well, now pennies are slowly dwindling away. But if you're paying in cash, pennies still need to exist. And it's causing problems because rounding has businesses charging different prices to different people. So Congress is trying to change that by legalizing rounding so that if something's like 1983, it becomes 1985, so you can use the nickel. If it's 1982, it becomes 1980. So they're working on passing the Common Sense Act, which will hopefully relieve those problems. Funny that people have a problem being charged like 1 cent more, but no problem being charged a surcharge for using their credit card. Huh.

0: documentary about it. This is so up my alley. I don't know when I became some documentary true crime junkie, but apparently I am these days, so I will definitely be watching that. And then the streaming premiere of Masters of the Universe is on Amazon. My family went and saw this without me, which was so rude. And then they talked about how great it was, which again was so rude. And there you go. That is what to watch tonight.
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0: Hey, it's Natalie. Well, if you're thinking about making the trek to the Minnesota State Fair at the end of August, how about this? Would you try it? A brewery is debuting a ranch dressing flavored cream ale. Yes, a beer that is ranch dressing inspired. Because, you know, ranch was all the rage at the World Cup. People wanted to take ranch home with them. So obviously it's popular. Why not put it in beer? I don't know about this. It's called Old Ranch Hand. It's made with hints of buttermilk, herbs, and spices. And it's even being served with a ranch-seasoned salt rim. So would you try it? And if you are going to the Minnesota State Fair, you're going to make the trek out there, please do try it and let me know how it is. Because I'm, like, super curious.
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4: Skies stay clear tonight with lows near 54. Tomorrow turns mainly sunny, highs near 78, and a few clouds drift through tomorrow night as lows settle in the upper 50s. Friday brings sun with some clouds, highs close to 80, south breezes near 10. Saturday looks partly cloudy with highs near 88, and that pattern holds into a very warm Sunday, temperatures near the low 90s, lows dropping back into the low 70s overnight.